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1: Getting everything together in here, making sure it's just the way I want it. You know, everybody has the way they like their little setup. So, been taking a few minutes here to get my thing together. Ready to play some more good music for you tonight. I'm Victor Sosa. We got Adia and On The Way. It's going to be some Donnie McClurkin and Jason Nelson in our future, too. What would you like to add to the mix? 888-646-6167. 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

Hallelujah, 105.1. We are Birmingham's Inspiration Station. My name is Victor Sosa, spreading a little happiness today to our friends in Adamsville and Calera from Hallelujah 105.1.

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0: 105.1, Hallelujah FM. So you're still in the process of paying down those bills you ran up during summer vacation. Or you're thinking to yourself, what are you talking about? Summer vacation? I just got bills. What if I told you Oprah was coming to Vegas? All financial sensibility went out the window? Well, no. Let's take care of our finances first. 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And she is going to Vegas. Next hour, I'll give you the details on exactly what's going down and where. That's after we've had the chance to sing along with Richard Smallwood and Lisa Noel Smith.
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1: 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Oprah is coming to Las Vegas for a weekend worth of shows. When? Where? Most importantly, how much? We'll answer all those questions in less than 10 minutes.

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0: 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Marvin Sapp, Ted and Sherry, Kent and Jones all sound good. 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That's important because you got to save as much money as possible to get out to Vegas next year to see Oprah. That's right. Oprah Winfrey going to be taking over the Sphere in Las Vegas with what she's calling an immersive experience, a 2-hour music and art show between April 2nd and the 4th of next year. Oprah said she got the idea for the show while touring the Sphere in Vegas. It's a fairly new and absolutely magnificent arena, and all the things that it had to offer gave Oprah the idea to put this show together. Now, pre-sale signups, travel packages already being offered, but heads up, tickets start at $145. 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
1: About to get us some music from Kirk Franklin, Reed's Temple Choir, and PJ Morton. That and much more awaits you. Thanks for hanging with me tonight. I'm Victor Sosa. We're in the midst of a praise party on your inspiration station. Next hour, too, I wish I could tell you I had an update on Nia Long's salary dispute with Lionsgate Films. The folks who made the Michael movie, you know, Nia played Katherine Jackson, Michael's mom in the film, and she had that clause in her contract that nobody would get paid more than her, which did not happen. 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
1: We love it when good things happen to good people. And something happened great today for one of the best. Tell you the honor Nia Long received earlier today in just a second. We got Dorinda Clark Cole, Anthony Evans, and Caleb Carson. Plus your request for Fresh Start Worship. And you are on this Wednesday Praise Party. I'm Victor Sosa. Nia Long has been a star for a very long time, and she just received one on the Hollywood Walk of Fame today. Tons of iconic roles from TV on The Fresh Prince to movies like Boys in the Hood, Love Jones, The Best Man, and most recently playing Katherine Jackson, Michael Jackson's mom, in that billion-dollar grossing biopic about the King of Pop. Serious cultural impact for that sister, who has been doing it at a high level for a long time. And that star on the Hollywood Walk of Fame, richly deserved.
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1: Doesn't matter if it's from back in the day like Al Green or today like Ty Tribbett and Corinne Hawthorne. We got all your favorites to get your praise on to. I'm Victor Sosa. Our music spans generations. Some generations have habits and things that they're into that we don't get, and that's okay. Some actually have some habits that drive us nuts. Which generation drives you crazy? That's our question tonight. 888-646-6167. What do you say, Craig?
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1: You meet all sorts of people of all different ages and generations as you walk through life on a daily basis. Some you vibe with, some, oh, they kind of work your nerves a little bit. It's human nature. 888-646-6167. We got Douglas Miller and Ty Tribbett. Then after that, on the phones about what generation is driving you crazy right now.

0: Hallelujah, 105.1 here on your inspiration station. We got the music from Mary Mary, Brent Jones, and Zicardi Cortez to keep you singing along all night. What about what's on your mind? We're about to jump on these phones real quick, talking about generations. Obviously, the music we share here spans generations. Folks of all ages appreciating the songs we share on a regular basis. But sometimes we kind of get on each other's nerves. Which generation is bugging you right now, Sierra?
1: The millennials. I work in an office that is majority millennial. I'm the youngest one. I'm the only Gen Z. And they act, every time you make a reference, they're like, but you're probably too young for that. Bro, we grew up with the same things. I'm not that much younger than you. I know what a VCR is. I know what a DVD is. I have a CD player. It drives me insane.
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0: 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Hey, we are so close to getting over the hump. Good music going to help us get past Wednesday on to Thursday. That spot that you can see the weekend from, we're working our way towards it. Donna Lawrence and Company coming up. Got Karen Clark Sheard and Fred Hammond, too. Back on these phones, trying to bridge the generational gap with music. We share here every night on the Praise Party. Not to sound like one of those get off my lawn types, but there is a generation that's bugging you right now, Tamia. Who are they?
1: Man, I would say the Gen Z group. I love them, but sometimes I just want to say, can we please just pick up the phone and talk? I mean, not everything needs to be in a text, a voice note, a video. I mean, 3 days of silence would be nice. Real talk would be even better.
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0: 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All right, so let's get to it. We got some time between now and midnight to play more favorites. Andre Crouch, Bree Babineau, Kenny Lewis, and One Voice. 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

0: Birmingham's inspiration station. Hallelujah 105.1. You know, I had such a good time tonight. I think I might like to do this again tomorrow. My creditors are equally enthused about my desire to return, I can assure you. I'm Victor Sosa. Had a great time hanging with you tonight. You know there's plenty more for you on your inspiration station. You're staying up extra late, maybe working the third shift. You can keep getting your praise on with us all night.
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1: Ed Long is here in the sanctuary. You know what today is, Throwback Thursday. I'm going to tell you what year we're going to in a minute, okay? All right, we got birthday shouts coming up in a little bit. Right now, we got the music of Beverly Crawford. First, we got Chloe.
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1: Anthony Brown and Group Therapy right there. The song is called Always Be Good, as long as here with you. Isaac Curry on the way, Bishop Larry Trotter, also Chandler Moore doing Lead Me On. All right, so what we're doing, we're flashing back to the year 1976 today, 50 years ago. First, we got a few birthday shouts. If you're celebrating your birthday today, happy birthday to you. You're celebrating along with actor Malik Yoba. Also, you're celebrating along with singer B.B. Winans. He's celebrating his birthday, too. I'm not going to be a hater. Patrick Mahomes of the Kansas City Chiefs, he's celebrating his birthday, too. Happy birthday all the way around from your brother Ed Long hanging out.
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1: So today is Throwback Thursday. We're going back to the year 1976. Yeah, it's a great year. Mm-hmm. We'll talk about it in a minute. Right now, Kirk Franklin featuring Karen Clark Sheard. Thank you for everything in Sanctuary.

0: Hallelujah, 105.1.
1: Yes, Lord, we want to thank you for everything. Kirk Franklin right there featuring Karen Clark Shear. Nancy Jackson's on the way. Youthful Praise on the way too. Fred Hammond, John P. Key, they're coming up as well. All right, so it's Throwback Thursday. We got some throwback facts from the year 1976. Now, that was the year of the bicentennial. Yep, that was the year. Also, the federal minimum wage was $2.30 an hour. Gas prices, 59 cents a gallon. You could fill up your tank with $10. Man, that's crazy, right? Also, the existing homes, average price of an existing home was $43,000. And if you want to talk to somebody, you called their house. There were no cell phones, texting, or voicemail. Nothing like that. There you go. We're throwing back to the year 1976 for Throwback Thursday.
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Hallelujah, 105.1. Ed Long is here with you. We're in the sanctuary. It's a throwback Thursday. And I just mentioned a while ago that gas was 59 cents a gallon back in 1976. I was a young lad back then. I wasn't driving yet. But could you imagine? 59 cents a gallon. Now, you could fill your tank up for like $10. So think about this. If you could fill your tank up for $10, where would you go? Man, I'd travel just for the heck of it if I could pay that now. Ed Long is here playing Reverend Luther Barnes. This is God's Dream.

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1: There they are, the Stellar Award winners, Lisa Noel Smith and the Brown Singers with Promises. God's promises are yes and amen. There you go, amen. All right, Doe with Brighter on the way, Dr. Charles Hayes and the Warriors. We got Donnie McClurkin coming up too. So all you got to do is hang right here with your brother Ed Long. That's me. All right, so we're going back to the year 1976 for your Throwback Thursday. Wow, how about that? Let's say it's 1976, right? You got $20 in your pocket. What are you doing with $20 in your pocket? 1976. Man, can you imagine how far $20 would go back then? I ain't talking about now. I'm talking about back then. Anyway, it's fun to just reminisce. I'll tell you. So think about this. So if you were living back in 1976, right, what would you be doing during the day? No cell phones, no computers. You know, computers weren't worldwide like they are now. What would you be doing in 1976? There was like a few TV channels. It was crazy. It was a great life, though, I'll tell you.
2: You're in the sanctuary with Ed Long.
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1: 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I'll tell you why in a minute, okay? All right. We got Jason Nelson right now. This is called Made New. Ed Long is here in the sanctuary.

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1: Jason Nelson, Made New. I like that a lot, all right? Ed Long is here playing your favorites like Yolanda Adams and Victory. Canton Spirituals coming up too. And we'll do Renee Spearman featuring Kim Burrell and Michael Jordan. It's called You Chose Me. Great song too. All right, hold on. It's coming up in a minute. All right, so the iHeartRadio app is new and improved. Download it now. You know why? We got the song lyrics on there. Never sing another wrong lyric again. I'm telling you, it's a good thing.
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1: So it's Throwback Thursday right here in the sanctuary with your brother Ed Long. We're going back to the year 1976. I remember it well because that was the year that the Summer Olympics were held in Montreal, Canada. I remember that because I used to have posters in my room from the Olympics that year. That was the first Olympics that I actually witnessed and watched on TV. Yeah. More facts coming up in a little bit. As the Commodores sing, Jesus is love. Ed Long is here in the sanctuary. Father.

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1: PJ Morton and Mercy. It's your brother Ed Long. Not taking mercy on you. You're just going to keep hitting you with these great gospel favorites. All right. Byron Cage coming up. The Clark Sisters are coming up too. Also, we got Maverick City Music on the rise as well. So hold on. All right. So Polaroid cameras were hugely popular in the year 1976. It'd be throwback, the Throwback Thursday. Also, there were only a handful of major broadcast networks. Cable television was nowhere near today's hundreds of channels. Yeah, that is the truth. And shopping malls were major social destinations. People didn't just go to the mall to shop. They went to hang out back in 1976. Also, the Apple. Apple was founded in 1976. Steve Jobs and others started the company in California, 1976. How about that? It's Throwback Thursday. Love it.
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1: Yeah, yeah, Canton Jones, praise on go. Ed Long is here, now you know. We are here in the sanctuary. Appreciate you being here with me. Gabrielle, celebrating her birthday. That's what's up. Hey, Gabrielle, happy birthday to you. You're celebrating along with gospel singer B.B. Winans. He's celebrating today, too, right along with you, all right? All right, Bishop T.D. Jakes on the way. Corinne Hawthorne coming up. Jonathan Nelson and Purpose, they're on the way, too, with Manifest. Yep, all your favorites right here. All right, we're throwing back to the year 1976 for your Throwback Thursday. Let's see. What's a good fact that I haven't done yet? Where's the one that I just had it in front of my face. Oh, yeah, the $2 bill. The $2 bill was still in circulation back in the year 1976.
2: You're in the sanctuary with Ed Long.
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1: Today is Throwback Thursday. We're flashing back to the year 1976. Back in 76, Reverend James Cleveland was still at the top of the gospel charts. Also, Walter Hawkins and the Love Center Choir were doing their thing. Shirley Caesar with the Williams Brothers. Yep, they were around then, 1976, 50 years ago. Gospel was great. Not that it's not great now, but it was great. Here's God's Property. This song is called Love. Ed Long is here in the sanctuary.

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1: Todd Tribbett's Holy You, making it do what it do. Ed Long is here with you. We're here in the sanctuary. Tasha Page Lockhart on the way. Miss Mass, Mississippi Mass Choir. It's good to know Jesus. Also, Tim Bowman Jr. with Nobody But God. All that more coming up for you. As we throwback today for Throwback Thursday, I was mentioning some gospel artists that were doing their thing back in 76. Albertina Walker was in that group. The Rance Allen Group were doing their thing. Jesse Dixon was doing his thing back in 1976. Throwback Thursday, I love it.
2: You're in the sanctuary with Ed Long.
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Hallelujah, 105.1. All right, so to answer your question, was I around in 1976? I was very young, but I was around. I remember the year, actually. I actually went down to celebrate the bicentennial that year with my Uncle Charles. I remember it well. Ed Log is here. We're hanging out in the sanctuary. This is Fresh Start Worship with...

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1: I like that song more and more the more I hear it. Fresh Start Worship, it's called You Are. Ed Long is here with you. You are hanging out with me. Got Mary Mary coming up for you. Also, Bishop Larry Trotter. We'll do Ernest Pugh and more of your favorites. 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Is it a deal? Deal. 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
1: 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I love that song, too. 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You know, I don't really think about it until I think about it, if that makes any sense at all. Melvin Chris Bell III on the way, Lee Williams and them on the way, the Clark Sisters featuring Mariah Carey. You know, they were in their infancy in 1976. They were very early in their careers. They were around, but just very early in their careers. As we flash back for your Throwback Thursday, Ed Long hanging out with you. Thank you for being here with me.
2: You're in the sanctuary with Ed Long.
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1: We are minutes away from Think on These Things, your inspirational thought for today. I got it for you in just a few minutes, all right? So hold on. First, I got to do this one from Zacardi Cortez. It's called Working on Me.

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1: We got Zicardi, Zicardi Cortez. It's called Working On Me. Your brother Ed Long is here with you. We're hanging out in the sanctuary. We got Doc McKenzie and the highlights coming up. We'll do Sincere. We'll do Kathy Taylor, Oh How Precious, and all your favorites. Yeah, that's what we'll do. All right, so we're hanging out in the sanctuary. We're doing Throwback Thursday. Right now, I got your inspirational thought for today. I call this segment right here, Think On These Things. Surround yourself with people who promote a positive, healthy, and happy life. Be serious about your energy and who you share it with. Mm-hmm. Think about that.
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1: All right, this Throwback Thursday, we're flashing back to the year 1976. So think about it. Could you live with no GPS? Mm-hmm. No voicemail, no email, no social media? Could you survive? No cable with 7,000 channels? Could you live like that? Well, some of us did. It's Douglas Miller. My soul has been anchored. Ed Logg is with you on the Throwback Thursday.

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1: Fred Hammond's Love Never Fails always sounds good. It never fails. All right, it's me, Ed Long, here playing J.J. Harrison, Youth for Praise. Also, Aretha Franklin's What a Friend We Have in Jesus. And I'll do Anita Wilson's Speechless as well. That's for Gabrielle. Got it coming up for you in mere moments. It's me, Ed Long, here. We are in the sanctuary playing your favorites back to back. That's how we do.
2: You're in the sanctuary with Ed Long.
3: I'm Bree Wood with BIN News Now. At least three people are dead after a news helicopter operated by NBC4 and Telemundo 52 crashes in Los Angeles. LA Mayor Karen Bass spoke to reporters.
4: This is a very, very, very tragic day, and my heart certainly go out to the family and friends of all of those that we lost.
3: The aircraft was covering a deadly bus crash in the Chatsworth neighborhood when it went down. NBC is increasing security at its Today Show studio following several recent safety incidents. The move comes after an intruder allegedly confronted host Craig Melvin using a racial slur and months after the abduction of Savannah Guthrie's mother in Arizona. And Pusha T and Pharrell are teaming up on a new venture. The duo has launched Grindin' Coffee, featuring dark and medium roast blends available in whole bean and ground varieties. Pharrell says coffee has been a part of their creative process, and now it has a name. Get BIN News Now on demand 24/7 on the iHeartRadio app.
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Your brother Ed Long is here with a question. 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
1: I want you to have an awesome day on purpose, all right? Don't let anything distract you or discourage you today, all right? Just a little reminder from your brother Ed Long as we hang out in the sanctuary. This is Darryl Walls and PJ Morton. This is Able.

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1: Yeah, I like that song a lot, too. Darryl Walls, PJ Morton, it's called Able. It's your man, Ed Long, here with you. I always enjoy when you and I get a chance to hang out. Got Pastor Mike Jr. coming up for you. Yolanda Adams and, yeah. Also, J.J. Harrison, Youth of Praise, with Nothing Else. All that more happening in just a few minutes before I get on out of here. All right, listen, open your Bible, open it prayerfully, read it carefully, and receive it joyfully. Have an awesome day. I love you, and I appreciate you. Take care.
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3: I'm Bree Wood with BIN News Now. Attorney General Todd Blanche says the Justice Department has helped prevent multiple terrorist attacks since President Trump returned to office.
4: That's 38% increase from the last administration.
3: Blanche says more than 1,000 people have been arrested, including a 21-year-old Pittsburgh man accused of plotting an ISIS-inspired attack. A 15-year-old girl is facing murder charges after Black 29-year-old Kyle Bickham was allegedly pushed from a moving CTA Red Line train in Chicago. Police say Bickham fell onto the tracks and was struck by another train. His family is urging the other suspects to turn themselves in. And Black North Carolina mother Octavia Robinson is accused of giving her two young sons, ages 6 and 10, cream soda mixed with lighter fluid. Authorities say the 6-year-old drank some of the beverage and was treated at a hospital. Robinson faces child abuse and poisoning-related charges. Get BIN News Now on demand 24/7 on the iHeartRadio app.
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1: She's known as the Rose of Gospel. Dr. Dorinda Clark Cole taking it back. That's the way we're kicking off a thankful Thursday, a men's day on the party. It's your early morning praise party with me, your girl, Sherry Mackey. Call your family and friends and invite them to the pride party. Right now, enjoy this one. It's Kirk Franklin and God's Property. My life is in your hands.
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0: Yes, it is a thankful Thursday. Yay, a men's day of the party. Your early morning praise party with me, your girl, Sherry Mackey. It is the weekend eve. It is Gospel Music Heritage Month, and we've got great things in store for you on today. Oh, the price is going up, and instead of rolling them back, they're rolling them up at a certain store. I'll tell you about that. We're talking Thursday night football on this men's day. We're going to go to God in prayer, and yes, of course, we're going to celebrate you, your birthdays, your wedding anniversaries. Yes, we're getting happy with your testimonies when you call 844-885-9425. That's 844-885-9425. In entertainment news, Dave Chappelle, Method Man, Whoopi Goldberg, all making entertainment news. Plus, I got a little entertainment news that you can use from Mojo Brooks, the comedian. Hey, of course, we're going to test your biblical knowledge with the Bible Challenge question of the day, fellas. And God wants to do life with you in today's word. Hey, we got Sherryism and a whole lot more. It's your early morning praise party. I am Sherry Mackey. Good morning.
1: I'm Bree Wood with BIN News Now. At least three people are dead after a news helicopter operated by NBC4 and Telemundo 52 crashes in Los Angeles. LA Mayor Karen Bass spoke to reporters.
2: This is a very, very, very tragic day, and my heart certainly go out to the family and friends of all of those that we lost.
1: The aircraft was covering a deadly bus crash in the Chatsworth neighborhood when it went down. NBC is increasing security at its Today Show studio following several recent safety incidents. The move comes after an intruder allegedly confronted host Craig Melvin using a racial slur and months after the abduction of Savannah Guthrie's mother in Arizona. And Pusha T and Pharrell are teaming up on a new venture. The duo has launched Grindin' Coffee, featuring dark and medium roast blends available in whole bean and ground varieties. Pharrell says coffee has been a part of their creative process, and now it has a name. Get BIN News Now on demand 24/7 on the iHeartRadio app.
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1: It's your early morning praise party. I am Sherry Mackey, and on this thankful Thursday, Men's Day, fellas, listen up, listen up. I normally shop at Costco. I shop at Sam's. I like to buy stuff in the bulk, so I'm not having to go every week or every, so, you know, I only go so often to the stores to make these purchases because I got it stocked up, you know, just in case. Anyway, Costco, they're raising prices and limiting how much customers can buy some of their popular motor oil products. Kirkland's signature full synthetic motor oil now costs about $58 for a two-pack, up from around $30 last year. That's almost double. Wow. While purchases are limited to two boxes a week, Costco is also limiting sales on Mobil 1 full synthetic oil to 5 6-packs per membership. Experts say the changes come as crude oil prices surge. AAA says the national average for regular gas is now $4.32 a gallon, while diesel has hit a record $6.26. And if you use that high gas like me, the premium, ooh, you got to have a second job just to buy gas. I'm just saying. Hey, we're talking Thursday night football. Maybe I've recovered now and I can talk about football again. It's your early morning praise party with me, your girl, Sherry Mackey. Happy Thursday.
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0: 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It's time on your early morning praise party with me, your girl, Sherry Mackey, to get a happy. We get a happy when you share your testimony at 844-885-9425. That's 844-885-9425. You know we overcome by the blood of the Lamb and by the words of our testimony. What God has already delivered you from, He's already healed you, He's already blessed you, will be a blessing for somebody else, something to encourage them. 844-885-9425. What are you happy about?
1: Listen, I have been without a vehicle for 3 months. 3 months. 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Do you believe that I gave her my social? She ran it. She told me to come on down. I walked into that dealership with no money, for no down payment, for no insurance, and God blessed me to walk out of there with the car.
0: Jesus, God's favor is so much more than money. I'm just saying. Come on, y'all, let's praise Him with her. I want to hear from you as well. 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That's 844-885-9425. It's your early morning praise party. I am Sherry Mackey.

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1: Lord knows I'm glad I don't look like what I've been through. Come on, Jesus. You're inside the party. Your early morning praise party with me, your girl, Sherry Mackey, on a thankful Thursday. Yay. Hey, we got your birthday and anniversary shouts, entertainment news. But in about 9 minutes, we're going to go to God in prayer right now. Richard Smallwood.

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1: Good morning, good morning, good morning. I am Sherry Mackey, and it's time for us to go to God in prayer. And as always, I ask that you join along with us in prayer. Today, I just want to do a prayer of thanksgiving because at the end of the day, God has been good. He's been so, so good. And we need to take the time sometime just to say, Lord, thank you. Father, in the mighty name of Jesus, before we ask you for another thing, we just want to say thank you. Lord, you've been good to us. Better than we deserve. Better than we could have imagined. Better than we could ever repay. When we look back over our lives, when we see your fingerprint everywhere. Thank you for the doors you opened that nobody could shut. Thank you for the doors you closed, God, that we didn't even understand at the time, but later realized you were protecting us all along. Thank you for the battles you fought that we didn't even know were happening. Thank you for the dangers you kept us from. Thank you for the accidents we never knew almost happened. Oh, God, we thank you. God, the sickness you didn't allow to take us out, the people you removed from our lives because you knew what we didn't know, the places you wouldn't let us go, the decisions you wouldn't let us make. Lord, thank you for protecting us from the things we prayed for that would have absolutely destroyed us. Thank you for delivering us from fear, anxiety, addiction, bitterness, unforgiveness. Thank you for delivering us from those toxic relationships, bad decisions, destructive habits, wrong connections, and environments that were not good for us. Thank you for bringing us through the grief, through the disappointment, through the heartbreak, through betrayal, through financial struggles, through sickness, through those lonely nights, through seasons when we didn't understand what you were doing. And somehow, Lord, we're still here. Yes, God, we've got scars, but we're still standing. Yes, we cried some tears, but we're still standing. Oh, we may have been knocked down, but by your grace, God, we were able to get back up. Thank you for every blessing we sometimes take for granted. Thank you for waking us up this morning. Thank you for breath in our bodies. Thank you for another day. Thank you for family and friends. Thank you for a roof over our heads and food on our table. Thank you for transportation. Thank you for employment. Thank you for opportunities. Thank you for provision. Thank you for the blessings that we can see. And Lord, even thank you for the blessings we don't even sometimes recognize. Oh, thank you for making a way where there seemed to have been no way. Thank you for providing when we didn't know where provision would come from. Thank you for giving us strength when we didn't think we had any strength left. Thank you for peace in the middle of the storms. Thank you for grace when we've made mistakes. Thank you for mercy when we didn't deserve it. Thank you for forgiveness. Thank you for another chance. Thank you for not treating us according to our mistakes, but loving us according to your wonderful grace. Lord, if we had 10,000 tongues, we couldn't thank you enough. So today, we won't complain about what we don't have. We're going to praise you for what we do have. We won't focus on the doors that haven't opened yet. We're going to thank you for the doors you've already opened. God, we won't dwell on where we're going. We'll stop and celebrate how far we've already come. Because when we look back, God, we can testify you kept us. Oh, God, you covered us. You provided for us. You protected us. You restored us. You've forgiven us. You blessed us. You've loved us and you never left us. Oh, Lord God, you've been so good to us. And if you never do another thing, you've already done enough for us to praise you for the rest of our lives. So with everything within us, God, we say thank you. Thank you for keeping us. Thank you for blessing us. Thank you for loving us. And thank you for being faithful, yet faithful. And God, we bless your name, not just for what you've done, but simply because of who you are. In Jesus' name, amen.
2: I'm Bree Wood with BIN News Now. A 3-year-old boy is dead in Pontiac, Michigan after accidentally shooting himself with his father's unsecured handgun in an apartment. Oakland County Sheriff Michael Bouchard.
3: Think about your kids. Think about the safety of who comes into the home, even if it's not your child. It's not a difficult task.
2: He says the tragedy was preventable and is reminding gun owners to safely secure their firearms. Police have identified black 18-year-old Michael Howard Jr. as the victim killed in a mass shooting on Chicago's West Side. Six others were wounded after gunmen exited two vehicles and opened fire. No arrests have been made yet. And the Congressional Black Caucus Foundation is celebrating its 50th anniversary as its annual legislative conference gets underway in Washington, D.C. The 5-day event features more than 100 forums focused on issues affecting black communities and comes just weeks before the midterms. Get BIN News Now on demand 24/7 on the iHeartRadio app.
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3: Happy birthday! Happy anniversary to everybody celebrating on this 17th day of September. Happy birthday to my cousin, Kristen Herring Hurd. Happy birthday, Quick. We love you, girl. My cousin, Rosetta Mackey. Happy birthday, beautiful, from your entire Mackey family. We love you. Terry Alexander, happy birthday, boo. Lance Fuller, happy birthday to you, Lance. Fatima Bima, Derwin Newborn, Tala Andrews, Mary Richards. Happy birthday to Dolores Gordon. 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
4: 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I would like to wish a happy birthday to Sandra Humphrey.
5: Hi, my name is Penny Fisher. I'd like to say happy birthday to Marriott Young, Vincent Nathaniel, Tegan Thompson, Cody Doss, he's 3 years old, and Anita Johnson.
6: This is Janice Taylor Collierby. I'd like to wish Miss Teresa to a cheer of a happy 65th birthday on today. Happy birthday to...
7: Good morning, Miss Sherry Mackey. Happy blessed Thursday. My name is Ernestine Williams, and I love to send a birthday shout out to my brother, Larry Willis, a belated birthday. I pray that you had a wonderful and blessed birthday. I love you. Stay safe and be careful.
8: Happy, happy birthday to Hazel Taylor. And a special birthday go out to our friend, Vanessa Smith, from Pearl and Tame Bay. May God bless y'all with many, many more.
9: 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God bless you, Sherry Mackey. This is Patricia Dean from Chicago, Illinois. I call to give a birthday shout out to my best friend, Betty Wright.
3: Of course, you guys are celebrities. You're joined by Hall of Fame Grammy Award winner Benjamin B.B. Winans. I found love. He promised me in harm's way. But God, addictive love and all the songs he sang with C.C. Winans. B.B. is 64 today. Oh, one of my all-time favorite entertainers, Douglas Davis, better known as Doug E. Fresh. The human beatbox is 60 years old. Come on, this is called the show. La-di-da-di. Oh, my God. Anyway, award-winning gospel artist Ricardo Cortez is 41. Lord, do it for me. God, held me together. You don't know. Work it out for me. One-on-one, yeah. Grammy award-winning gospel artist Jonathan McReynolds, moving on. Pressure. Make room. Not lucky, I'm love. Your world gotta have you. No grace. No gray. Grace, yeah. He's 37. Malik Yoba is 59. Why Did I Get Married? New York Undercover, Cool Runnings. Actress Danielle Brooks, that's Tasha Tasty Jefferson on Orange is the New Black. And of course, she played the lead role in Mahalia. She's 37. And NFLer Patrick Mahomes is 31. Happy birthday, everybody, from your early morning praise party. I am Sherry Mackey.
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0: W105.1. It's time on your early morning praise party with me, your girl, Sherry Mackey, to get a happy. We get a happy when you share your testimony at 844-885-9425. That's 844-885-9425. You know we overcome by the blood of the Lamb and by the words of our testimony. What God has already delivered you from, He's already healed you, He's already blessed you, will be a blessing for somebody else, something to encourage them. 844-885-9425. What are you happy about?
1: Miss Marilyn, God have blessed me. I had my neck broke on my job in 1999. They let me went 2 years without telling me that it was broke. The doctors told me to go back to work, but I worked until I couldn't work no more. But look at God. Then they found it and said my neck was broken. Then I had to have an operation. But all the pain and all the agony I went through.
0: And you still here. Come on, Jesus. This woman worked for 2 years with a broken neck. Oh, my God. Come on, y'all. Let's praise Him with her. I want to hear your testimony as well. Pick up the phone and call 844-885-9425. That's 844-885-9425. It's your early morning praise party. I am Sherry Mackey.
2: I'm Bree Wood with BIN News Now. The conflict in Iran is dividing Republicans in Congress. Vice President J.D. Vance urges Trump supporters not to let disagreements over Iran change their overall support.
3: Even if you don't agree with us on every issue, the other party is consumed by craziness.
2: Seven House Republicans join Democrats in backing a resolution to limit U.S. involvement. The Atlanta area leads the nation in eviction filings with more than 100.

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0: God's got a blessing.
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0: Everybody say that with me. God's got a blessing.
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gotta play.

Hallelujah 105.1, Birmingham's Inspiration Station. Praising on your early morning praise party, I am Sherry Mackey, and it's time for a bit of entertainment news on this Thankful Thursday, Gospel Heritage Music Month in the month of September. Hey, family, here's what's making news. Comedian Mojo Brooks is set to release his debut special, I Know You Lying, on Netflix on October 6th. The special was filmed in Atlanta and follows Brooks' successful touring history with over 100,000 tickets sold in a 40-city tour. Baby, that thing is funny to me. I know you lied. That's his catchphrase, y'all. Also, speaking of comedians, Dave Chappelle has announced a fall 2026 arena tour across the United States and Canada, culminating in a headline appearance at the New York Comedy Festival. The solo tour will feature Chappelle at his most unfiltered performing in major cities like Nashville, Charlotte, Toronto, Houston. The tour reflects his drawing power and appetite for big stages, with the New York Comedy Festival appearance positioning him as the marquee name. All right, Dave Chappelle. Also making news, Whoopi Goldberg reflects on her 20-year tenure on The View, admitting she's considered leaving multiple times despite facing backlash for controversial remarks. Goldberg has learned to accept criticism as a part of her job. She credits Barbara Walters for giving her the opportunity to join the show when she needed a job. Goldberg remains a steady presence on The View, offering words of encouragement to viewers and reminding them they are not alone. And finally, Method Man, baby, he's just doing his acting thing. He's set to guest star on the CBS drama series Cupertino as a rapper named Youngwood, who's suing an AI music studio for interfering with his streaming revenue. The show, which premieres October 8th, follows a legal battle in Silicon Valley involving tech companies. I'll see what happens with this. I love that. It's kind of a David and Goliath kind of storyline. Okay, y'all. Hey, there you have it. Oh, that's what's making entertainment news on the party. It's your early morning praise party with me, your girl, Sherry Mackey. Good morning.

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2: Lord, you are good, and your mercy endures forever. 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Now, come on, clap your hands and shout if you believe it tonight.

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1: Israel, a new breed, you are good. Lord knows God is good all the time, and all the time he is good. You're inside the party. It's your early morning praise party with me, your girl, Sherry Mackey, on a thankful Thursday. Yay, a men's day. And fellas, coming up in about 9 minutes, we're going to test your biblical knowledge with a Bible challenge question of the

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1: It's your early morning praise party. I am Sherry Mackey, and it's a thankful Thursday, a men's day on the party. So, fellas, it is time for us to test your biblical knowledge with what we call your Bible challenge question of the day. So, ladies, let the fellas answer, okay? Y'all can help them out, but let the fellas answer. From the category, speaking of churches, who helped Paul establish the church in Corinth? That's your Bible challenge question of the day. We're going to compare answers coming up here on the party. It's your early morning praise party. I am Sherry Mackey.
2: I'm Bree Wood with BIN News Now. President Trump says the Kennedy Center should recognize his administration's role in its renovation.
3: Because frankly, if we don't do that, it's going to close. It'll end up being ripped down. It's in very, very bad shape, very dangerous shape.
2: Trump made the comments after a federal judge blocked efforts to add his name to the Performing Arts Center. The Memphis Safe Task Force in Tennessee says 13 people were arrested after authorities discovered a group allegedly unloading about $250,000 worth of stolen chicken from an 18-wheeler. Investigators say the arrests were made while serving a warrant on 33-year-old Javonte Johnson, an aggravated robbery suspect. And a federal appeals court is expressing skepticism over the Trump administration's efforts to dismantle three congressionally created agencies. Judges questioned whether the administration can shut down the agencies without proper legal review as the case moves forward. Get BIN News Now on demand 24/7 on the iHeartRadio app.
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1: It's your early morning praise party. I am Sherry Mackey on this thankful Thursday, Men's Day. And fellas, it's time for us to give you the answer for the Bible Challenge question of the day. Again, this is Thursday, so it was open for our men only. All right, fellas, from the category, speaking of churches, from the category, speaking of churches, who helped Paul establish the church in Corinth? Who helped Paul establish the church in Corinth? If you said that was Priscilla and Aquila, somebody says, and the Bible confirms. Ding, ding, ding, ding, ding, ding, ding. It was Priscilla and Aquila. So there was kind of a twofer on that Bible Challenge question of the day. You can read about that in Acts 8:2. Acts 8:2. There, he became acquainted with a Jew named Aquila, born in Pontus, who had recently arrived from Italy with his wife Priscilla. They had left Italy with Claudius Caesar, deported all Jews from Rome. There you have it. That's your Bible Challenge question and answer on the party. It's your early morning praise party with me, your girl, Sherry Mackey.
2: This report is sponsored.
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1: It's your early morning praise party. I am Sherry Mackey, and it's time to roll those calendars back to find out what took place on today, September 17th, in African-American history. Well, on this date in 1787, the U.S. Constitution was approved at a Philadelphia convention with three clauses protecting slavery. In 1840, in the case of Joseph Sinque and over 50 other slaves attempting to free themselves from the slave ship Amistad, a circuit court of appeals upheld their not guilty verdict of murder and mutiny. In 1968, Julia premiered on NBC with Diane Carroll in the title role. It is the first modern television show to star an African-American woman since Beulah in the 1950s. In the 1970s, The Flip Wilson Show premiered on NBC. It's the first time a variety show starring an African-American male since the Nat King Cole Show aired. In 1973, Illinois became the first state to honor Dr. Martin Luther King Jr.'s birthday as a holiday. And finally, on this date in 1983, Vanessa Williams, a 21-year-old junior at Syracuse University, captured the 1984 Miss America title. Competing as Miss New York, Williams was the first Black woman to win the Miss America pageant. Well, y'all know they dug up scandal because they didn't like the fact that she broke those barriers. But she bounced back, and now you know her from movies like Ugly Betty, Desperate Housewives, The Johnson Family Vacation, and more. Hey, there you have it. That's a look, a reflection of today in African-American history. We call it Black Facts. If you don't know your history, you won't realize how powerful you are, and in some cases, you're doomed to allow it to repeat itself. It's your early morning praise party. I am Sherry Mackey. Good morning.
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1: Reverend Luther Barnes and the Restoration Worship Center Choir, God's Grace at Unmerited Faith. 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Hey, right now, enjoy this one. It's my girl, Moret Brown Clark. I see good. You're inside your early morning praise party. I am Sherry Nash.

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0: 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Charles Jenkins and Fellowship Chicago War. A few minutes past the 9 o'clock hour on the party. Your early morning praise party with me, your girl, Sherry Mackey. You're about 8.5 minutes away from today's word. God wants to do life with you right now. The Canton Spirituals.
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1: It's your early morning praise party. I am Sherry Mackey, and it's time right now for today's word. God wants to do life with you. James 2:23 says, and the scripture was fulfilled that says, Abraham believed God, and it was credited to him as righteousness, and he was called God's friend. Have you ever stopped to think about the fact that God wants to be your friend? We often think of God as our Father, our Lord, our Master, our Provider, our Healer, our Protector, and our Helper. And He is all those things. But Scripture also tells us that Abraham was called a friend of God. Think about that thing. The God who created the heavens and the earth desires a close personal relationship with you. He doesn't just want you to come to Him when you're in trouble. He wants you to talk to Him when you're excited, when you're confused, when you're making plans, when you don't know what to do next. God wants to do life with you. Talk to Him throughout the day. Tell Him what's on your heart. Invite Him into your decisions. Ask Him for wisdom before you respond. Thank Him when something good happens and when something hurts. Don't run away from God. Run to Him. Friendship requires conversation. A prayer isn't supposed to be one-sided, where you do all the talking. We talk to God, but we should also learn to listen to Him. Jesus said in John 10:27 that His sheep know His voice and follow Him. God speaks through His word. He can speak through prayer, godly wisdom, circumstances, and the quiet prompting of the Holy Spirit. See, that's why we've got to slow down long enough to listen. Sometimes we're so busy telling God what we need that we never stop to ask, Lord, what are You saying to me? A close relationship with God grows through time spent with Him. You don't become somebody's friend by talking to them every now and again. Friendship develops through consistent conversation, trust, shared experiences, and time together. The same is true with God. The more time you spend in His Word, the more you learn His character, the more you pray, the more comfortable you become bringing everything to Him, the more you walk with Him, the more you recognize His voice. And here's something beautiful. God has promised never to leave you. And so when everybody else walks away, God is still there. When you don't have anybody to call, you can call on Him. When you don't know what to say, He understands the language of your heart. You're never alone. Today, don't just seek God's hand, seek His heart. Don't just ask Him for what He can give you. Get to know the one who gives. Talk to Him, listen for Him, walk with Him. God isn't simply asking you to know about Him. He's inviting you to know Him, to be His friend. I remember when I first read that, I called my best friend, Ching, Renee Lee. Girl, God wants me to be His friend. That was such a revelation for me at a young age. Oh, Lord Jesus, my God and my friend, thank You for inviting us into close relationship with You. We don't want to simply know about You. We want to know You. Teach us, God, to talk to You about everything and to slow down and listen for Your voice. Help us to recognize Your direction through Your word and Your spirit. God, draw us closer when we feel distance, and remind us that we're never alone because You're always with us. 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Hey, that's your word for today. Take it, apply it to your everyday life, and you continue to be encouraged and inspired. It's your early morning praise party. I am Sherry Mackey.
2: I'm Bree Wood with BIN News Now. Chicago Mayor Brandon Johnson joined city leaders to celebrate the completion of a $40 million renovation of the Boulevard Apartments in Humboldt Park and Logan Square.
3: By rehabbing and preserving this building in units, we are holding on to the history of these buildings.
2: The project modernizes 70 affordable housing units and preserves homes that have served Chicago families for more than three decades. Black 23-year-old Jaden Williams, who made history as Georgia's youngest mayor, has been removed from office in Stockbridge. City leaders voted to oust Williams following investigation. investigations into his use of city funds and communications with an 18-year-old student. Williams denies wrongdoing and is considering legal action. And State Farm and Allstate may soon begin writing new home insurance policies in California. State Insurance Commissioner Ricardo Lara says both companies have filed paperwork, signaling a possible return to the market after years of wildfire-related challenges. Get BIN News now, on demand, 24/7, on the iHeartRadio app.
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I've been hurt in the church. 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
1: It's your early morning praise party. I am Sherry Mackey. It's time for the Word of God. It is time for the Bible Experience. And for those of you that like to read along with us, go ahead and open your Bible apps to Ephesians chapter 5. Ephesians chapter 5. Today we're picking up in verse 8. Ephesians 5 and 8. We're continuing living as children of light.
2: For you were once darkness, but now you are light in the Lord. Live as children of light. For the fruit of the light consists in all goodness, righteousness, and truth. And find out what pleases the Lord. Have nothing to do with the fruitless deeds of darkness, but rather expose them. It is shameful even to mention what the disobedient do in secret. But everything exposed by the light becomes visible, and everything that is illuminated becomes a light. This is why it is said, "Wake up, sleeper, rise from the dead, and Christ will shine on you."
0: All right, family, we're going to pick up right there in the Bible Experience on the party. It's your early morning praise party with me, your girl, Sherry Mackey.
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1: Nobody does it like your early morning praise party. I am Sherry Mackey, and family, it's time for Hot Topics. Gladys Knight is making Hot Topics. Her son, Shanga Hankerson, has accused the singer's husband and manager, William McDowell, of pushing her to continue performing despite health concerns. Hankerson believes McDowell never intended to reduce Knight's touring schedule and fears she could be worked until her death. The accusation comes as Knight continues performing after announcing plans to scale back live shows, sparking a public family dispute. McDowell denies forcing Knight to tour and says she wants to continue singing, with Knight confirming her intention to complete her 2026 performances before pursuing new ventures next year. I know that sometimes you're under contract and obligation because you've already signed for this tour, whatever. So she has to complete those things before she scales back, I would think. I don't know. Let me stay out of it. Anyway, also making news, federal officials say they stopped a planned ISIS-inspired mass casualty attack by a 21-year-old Pennsylvania man who pledged allegiance to the terrorist group. Jonathan Kramer of Valencia was arrested Saturday outside a hotel in Cranberry Township, about 25 miles north of Pittsburgh. The FBI says agents had been watching Kramer after finding online activity that showed support for ISIS and discussions about ways to carry out attacks. Agents followed Kramer on Saturday as he left home with a backpack.

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1: All right, family. That's going to do it for me, your girl, Sherry Mackey. I've got to get ready to get out of here. But before I go, you know, I like to share what I call a little Sherry-ism. That's a little wisdom I've learned along the way. Do it afraid. Do it afraid. What is your it? Is it starting a business? Is it starting a different career path? What is it? Is it changing jobs? Is it moving? Is it buying a new house? What is it? Do it afraid. Be led by God, of course. Don't go out there just doing something willy-nilly, but do it afraid. See, here's the deal. Courage doesn't mean you don't fear. It means you do it afraid, knowing growth lives on the other side. You grow. You're blessed. You flourish on the other side of doing it afraid. All right. I love y'all. I do. That's a little Sherry-ism, a little wisdom I've learned along the way, and now I'm sharing that with you. I'll see you on the radio every weekday morning at 6 a.m. for your early morning praise party with me, your girl, Sherry Mackey. I love you, and there's not a thing you can do

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0: 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Oh.

Hallelujah 105.1, Birmingham's inspiration station. That's music from Doe with Brighter. I'm Tracy Bethay. You know, she just released her brand new project titled Shiloh, named after her son, Shiloh, which means peace. Well, happy Thursday to you and yours. I'm Tracy Bethay. Still to come, Anthony Brown and Group Therapy. Here's Doc McKenzie and Come On Bold.

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0: 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It's music from Anthony Brown and Group Therapy and Always Be Good. That is his brand new single, and we featured it as one of our iHeartRadio world premieres. Well, happy Thursday to you and yours. I'm Tracy Bethea, so glad to be in your company. Yes, it is another day that the Lord has made. Come on, put a smile on that face. Yeah, it's time to rejoice and be glad. Got a great show to enhance your workday still to come. Music from The Sounds of Blackness. Got some David Daughtry. Oh, we are going to leap for joy. Jason Nelson with I Am is on the way. As a matter of fact, we'll get a little double dose of Jason Nelson because he's got a brand, it's not brand new single, but his latest single that just went number one called Made New is on the way.
1: I'm Bree Wood with BIN News Now. Illinois Governor J.B. Pritzker is criticizing the Trump administration's Operation Midway Blitz 1 year after it began.
2: We cannot let history forget what happens when a federal government uses law enforcement to terrorize innocent people.
1: Speaking in Chicago, Pritzker vowed to hold federal agents accountable for their actions. Black former New Jersey police officer Ahmed Lawson will receive over a $1 million settlement after alleging racial discrimination and retaliation. Lawson claimed he was denied a promotion after reporting that a white police captain used the N-word over a department radio. And September is Prostate Cancer Awareness Month, and health experts say black men face the highest risk from the disease. Black men are about 1.7 times more likely to be diagnosed with prostate cancer and more than twice as likely to die from it compared to white men. Get BIN News Now on demand 24/7 on the iHeartRadio app.
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Headed down 280? 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
1: Oh, if you know that you're blessed, just wave your hand. Yeah, I see you. I see you. You know you're blessed. That's the Reed Simple Choir. How you doing on this wonderful Thursday? I'm Tracy Bethay. It's Jason Nelson and Madison Ryan Ward. I love this song. It's called Made New.

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1: It's music from Jason Nelson along with Madison Ryan Ward. And yes, he will. Ooh, he'll make your life brand new. I ask every day, Lord, create in me a clean heart and renew the right spirit in me. To be made new each and every day. How you doing on this wonderful Thursday? It is the 17th day of September, and according to the national calendar, today is also National Apple Dumpling Day. For those of you that have a sweet tooth, yeah, today is your day. Also, it's National Professional House Cleaners Day. Shout out to all of the people that have house cleaners. I tried it for a while. I need to try back. How about that? But if you have a housekeeper, a house cleaner that comes and, you know, spruces the house up. I try to do it at least twice a year. I'd like to do it more, but I like to be here, you know? So, yeah. But anyway, it's National Professional House Cleaners Day. Shout out to those professional cleaners. God bless you for what you do. And it's National Apple Dumpling Day. Yes, it is. I'm Tracy Bethay, and coming up, we've got more of your favorite gospel hits. That's right. Still to come, music from Kirk Franklin and the family. We'll go back. Yeah, got the Williams brothers standing by, and Promises from Lisa Noel Smith and the Brown Singers.
2: I'm Bree Wood with BIN News Now. Attorney General Todd Blanche says the Justice Department has helped prevent multiple terrorist attacks since President Trump returned to office.
3: That's 38% increase from the last administration.
2: Blanche says more than 1,000 people have been arrested, including a 21-year-old Pittsburgh man accused of plotting an ISIS-inspired attack. A 15-year-old girl is facing murder charges after Black 29-year-old Kyle Bickham was allegedly pushed from a moving CTA Red Line train in Chicago. Police say Bickham fell onto the tracks and was struck by another train. His family is urging the other suspects to turn themselves in. And Black North Carolina mother Octavia Robinson is accused of giving her two young sons, ages 6 and 10, cream soda mixed with lighter fluid. Authorities say the 6-year-old drank some of the beverage and was treated at a hospital. Robinson faces child abuse and poisoning-related charges. Get BIN News Now on demand 24/7 on the iHeartRadio app.
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105.1 Hallelujah FM. Only by the grace of God, y'all, we made it. That's a classic from the Williams Brothers and still here. Tracy Bethay with you on this Thursday. Be sure to follow me on social media, Instagram, Facebook, at Tracy Bethay. That's TRACYBETHEA. And let's stay connected. Got some Lisa Noel Smith and the Brown Singers coming up. We're going back. Here's Kirk Franklin and the family with Melodies from Heaven.

0: Hallelujah 105.1. That's 9-time Stellar Award winners, Lisa Noel Smith and the Brown Singers. And yes, he does. Our guy keeps his promises. He's a promise keeper. And we got to say congratulations to Lisa and the Brown Singers. Why? Well, because they are now up for 2 Dove Awards. That's right, 2 Dove Awards. And I believe they're going to bring them on home, both of them, in October, October 6th to be exact, in Nashville, Tennessee. I'm Tracy Bethay, glad to be in your company. Happy Thursday to you. Listen, still to come, music from the Commodores. Got some Corinne Hawthorne on the way and music from Canton Jones with Praise on Go.
1: I'm Bree Wood with BIN News Now. Illinois Governor J.B. Pritzker is criticizing the Trump administration's Operation Midway Blitz 1 year after it began.
2: We cannot let history forget what happens when a federal government uses law enforcement to terrorize innocent people.
1: Speaking in Chicago, Pritzker vowed to hold federal agents accountable for their actions. Black former New Jersey police officer Ahmed Lawson will receive over a $1 million settlement after alleging racial discrimination and retaliation. Lawson claimed he was denied a promotion after reporting that a white police captain used the N-word over a department radio. And September is Prostate Cancer Awareness Month, and health experts say black men face the highest risk from the disease. Black men are about 1.7 times more likely to be diagnosed with prostate cancer and more than twice as likely to die from it compared to white men. Get BIN News Now on demand 24/7 on the iHeartRadio app.
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1: Living legends, the Clark sisters, blessed and highly favored. A beautiful Thursday to you and yours. I'm Tracy Bethay. It's Canton Jones with Praise on Go.

0: Hallelujah 105.1, Birmingham's inspiration station. It's All Right to Get Your Praise On. That is music from Canton Jones with Praise On Go. And that's exactly how your praise should be moving forward on go. And guess who's ready to go? Actress Raven Simone. Remember? Well, Raven Simone, yeah, she's opening up about her transformative experience in South Africa, so much so she says she's kind of ready to leave Hollywood for South Africa. She said she felt a strong sense of belonging and considered relocating. Her visit reshaped her perspective on her connection to the continent and challenged her previous comments about Black identity. Raven Simone's remarks come as she films the fourth installment of The Cheetah Girls, bringing a sense of continuity to the beloved franchise. All right, Raven Simone said, listen, I'm packing up, headed on that midnight train to South Africa. All right now. I know a lot of people that have gone over there, and some have, yeah, decided to call South Africa their home. What about you? We can talk about it on the Talkback feature on the iHeartRadio app. Push your little red microphone and start talking. I'm telling you, you never know. You could be the next person you hear on the radio.
1: I'm Bree Wood with BIN News Now. Attorney General Todd Blanche says the Justice Department has helped prevent multiple terrorist attacks since President Trump returned to office.
2: That's 38% increase from the last administration.
1: Blanche says more than 1,000 people have been arrested, including a 21-year-old Pittsburgh man accused of plotting an ISIS-inspired attack. A 15-year-old girl is facing murder charges after Black 29-year-old Kyle Bickham was allegedly pushed from a moving CTA Red Line train in Chicago. Police say Bickham fell onto the tracks and was struck by another train. His family is urging the other suspects to turn themselves in. And Black North Carolina mother Octavia Robinson is accused of giving her two young sons, ages 6 and 10, cream soda mixed with lighter fluid. Authorities say the 6-year-old drank some of the beverage and was treated at a hospital. Robinson faces child abuse and poisoning-related charges. Get BIN News Now on demand 24/7 on the iHeartRadio app.
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105.1 Hallelujah FM, Birmingham's inspiration station. Shout out to all the choirs getting ready to hit the choir stand this coming Sunday, ready to sing God's praises. I love that one. I am the way. I'm Tracy Bethay. PJ Morton is standing by. Here's Beverly Crawford. It's about time for a miracle.

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1: It's PJ Morton's song says, "Thank you, Lord, for your mercy that endureth forever." I'm Tracy Bethay, glad to be in your company on this beautiful Thursday. And according to the National Calendar Day, it's National Apple Dumpling Day, but it's also National Professional House Cleaner Day. So shout out to all of the housekeepers and house cleaners. I'm telling you, if you can, and you don't like cleaning up, but you know you need a, or even just for, you know, spring cleaning, twice a year, get the house, you know, a good deep cleaning. Yeah. And some people can do that. But yeah, professional housekeepers and cleaners, God bless you. We thank you for what you do. On the way, we've got more of your favorite gospel hits. This hour also brings you the gospel truth and gospel news, honey.
2: 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Illinois Governor J.B. Pritzker is criticizing the Trump administration's Operation Midway Blitz 1 year after it began.
3: We cannot let history forget what happens when a federal government uses law enforcement to terrorize innocent people.
2: Speaking in Chicago, Pritzker vowed to hold federal agents accountable for their actions. Black former New Jersey police officer Ahmed Lawson will receive over a $1 million settlement after alleging racial discrimination and retaliation. Lawson claimed he was denied a promotion after reporting that a white police captain used the N-word over a department radio. And September is Prostate Cancer Awareness Month, and health experts say black men face the highest risk from the disease. Black men are about 1.7 times more likely to be diagnosed with prostate cancer and more than twice as likely to die from it compared to white men. Get BIN News Now on demand 24/7 on the iHeartRadio app.
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10: My name is Marcus, and I'm from Youngstown. 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Grandfather was a steelworker, like me. 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
1: Oh, have you shared your testimony on today? We all have one, and I can truly say I've got a testimony. As the Reverend Clay Evans, I'm Tracy Bethay, glad to be in your company with the gospel truth and gospel news, honey. It's coming up next, but first, here's Fresh Start Worship with You Are.

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1: You ready? Oh, it's time for the gospel truth in gospel news, honey, with two-time Stellar Award winner Tracy Bethay.
0: Today in the gospel truth and gospel news, honey, Mr. Dale is back. And in true fashion, he's holding absolutely nothing back. The Memphis-born Christian hip-hop and rap innovator unleashes his fiery new album, The Purge, a raw and deeply personal continuation of his critically acclaimed project, PTSD, prior to self-destruction. The Purge finds Mr. Dale turning years of pain, grief, loss, and life-changing experiences into a musical resurgence fueled by authenticity, Southern grit, and uncompromising faith. He is a pioneer who spent more than 25 years pushing boundaries in music and ministry. Mr. Dale first made his mark in the 1990s as an affiliate artist of the hardcore mainstream rap group 3-6 Mafia. After leaving the group, he maintained his signature gritty Southern delivery while taking his music in a radically different direction, using hip-hop as a vehicle to edify Christ, reach young people, and break down barriers between the church and the culture. His catalog includes Hope Dealer, Thriller, and Love Noise projects that earned Grammy and Dove nominations and charted on Billboard. He's back, Mr. Dale with The Purge. It's an experience beyond streaming. Get the exclusive Purge package. Get more details at Mr. Dale, that's D-E-L, MrDaleMusic.com. I'm Tracy Bethay, and that's a look at the gospel truth and gospel news, honey.
2: I'm Bree Wood with BIN News Now. Attorney General Todd Blanche says the Justice Department has helped prevent multiple terrorist attacks since President Trump returned to office.
3: That's 38% increase from the last administration.
2: Blanche says more than 1,000 people have been arrested, including a 21-year-old Pittsburgh man accused of plotting an ISIS-inspired attack. A 15-year-old girl is facing murder charges after Black 29-year-old Kyle Bickham was allegedly pushed from a moving CTA Red Line train in Chicago. Police say Bickham fell under the tracks and was struck by another train. His family is urging the other suspects to turn themselves in. And Black North Carolina mother Octavia Robinson is accused of giving her two young sons, ages 6 and 10, cream soda mixed with lighter fluid. Authorities say the 6-year-old drank some of the beverage and was treated at a hospital. Robinson faces child abuse and poisoning-related charges. Get BIN News Now on demand 24/7 on the iHeartRadio app.
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1: That's music from the choir master Ricky Dillard, along with Tiff Joy on lead vocals and release. I'm Tracy Bethay, glad to be in your company. Got some Ty Tribbett on the way. Here's Yolanda Adams and

0: justly. We live in freely justly.
1: Hallelujah 105.1, Birmingham's Inspiration Station. It's music from Ty Tribbett and song says, Holy You. I'm Tracy Bethay, glad to be with you on this Thursday. Hope your work day is going well. Hope it's amazing. It's a thankful Thursday. Yes, it is. 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
3: I'm Bree Wood with BIN News Now. Illinois Governor J.B. Pritzker is criticizing the Trump administration's Operation Midway Blitz 1 year after it began.
4: We cannot let history forget what happens when a federal government uses law enforcement to terrorize innocent people.
3: Speaking in Chicago, Pritzker vowed to hold federal agents accountable for their actions. Black former New Jersey police officer Ahmed Lawson will receive over a $1 million settlement after alleging racial discrimination and retaliation. Lawson claimed he was denied a promotion after reporting that a white police captain used the N-word over a department radio. And September is Prostate Cancer Awareness Month, and health experts say black men face the highest risk from the disease. Black men are about 1.7 times more likely to be diagnosed with prostate cancer and more than twice as likely to die from it compared to white men. Get BIN News Now on demand 24/7 on the iHeartRadio app.
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Hallelujah 105.1. That's Tina and Erica, better known as Mary Mary, and you better go get your blessing. I'm Tracy with They Glad to Be in Your Company. It's Kenny Lewis and God did.

0: Hallelujah 105.1, Birmingham's Inspiration Station. That's music from Kenny Lewis and God Did It. I can't take the credit, wouldn't try. I know that I know that it was God that did this. Woo! I'm Tracy Bethay, glad to be in your company on this wonderful, thankful Thursday. On the way, we've got more of your favorite gospel hits next hour. Yeah, we'll take a look at your birthdays on this 17th day of September.
1: I'm Bree Wood with BIN News Now. Attorney General Todd Blanche says the Justice Department has helped prevent multiple terrorist attacks since President Trump returned to office.
2: That's 38% increase from the last administration.
1: Blanche says more than 1,000 people have been arrested, including a 21-year-old Pittsburgh man accused of plotting an ISIS-inspired attack. A 15-year-old girl is facing murder charges after Black 29-year-old Kyle Bickham was allegedly pushed from a moving CTA Red Line train in Chicago. Police say Bickham fell onto the tracks and was struck by another train. His family is urging the other suspects to turn themselves in. And Black North Carolina mother Octavia Robinson is accused of giving her two young sons, ages 6 and 10, cream soda mixed with lighter fluid. Authorities say the 6-year-old drank some of the beverage and was treated at a hospital. Robinson faces child abuse and poisoning-related charges. Get BIN News Now on demand 24/7 on the iHeartRadio app.
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1: It's Charlie Wilson, and I'm blessed as we continue to keep him in our prayers. I'm Tracy Bethay. It's Evelyn Turntine AG, and Work It Out.
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0: 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Ah, that's Fred Hammond with the Choir Room. And yes, song says love never fails, and that's a good thing. God's love never fails. I'm Tracy Bethay, glad to be in your company. Headed over to the Talkback feature on the iHeartRadio app. Who's checking in on today?
1: Good morning, Tracy. Hey. Thank you so much. This is Jerry Thomas. Thank you so much for my shout out. Testimony, you know I love it. Praise God. Thank you so much. I love you, Tracy. You have a blessed one. Bye-bye.
0: Well, God bless you, Miss Thomas. Yeah, Birmingham, Alabama, stand up. Miss Thomas knows how to work that talkback mic, baby. She calls and makes her request. She loves that music from Larry Trotter, Reverend Clay Evans. I got a testimony. And we'll sing. Yes, she will sing you up under the church pew. We love our listeners literally all over the world, and we stay connected. They talk back to us through the iHeartRadio app. So go on and download it right now for free. Once you do that, you can preset this station as number one, like having your car radio in your hand. And then you push the little red microphone and start talking. You never know. You could be the next person you hear on the radio.
2: 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Black Chicago Mayor Brandon Johnson joined city leaders to celebrate a $40 million renovation of the Boulevard Apartments in Humboldt Park and Logan Square.
3: We are holding on to the history of these buildings.
2: The project modernized 70 affordable homes across three buildings that have served Chicago families for more than 30 years. New Princeton University research shows more than 140,000 eviction cases have been filed in the Atlanta area this year, the highest total in the nation. Black residents make up about 52% of renters, but nearly 70% of eviction cases. And the Congressional Black Caucus Foundation is celebrating its 50th anniversary as its annual legislative conference begins in Washington, D.C. today. The five-day event features more than 100 forums focused on issues affecting black communities, bringing together lawmakers, advocates, community leaders, and students. Get BIN News Now on demand 24/7 on the iHeartRadio app.
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0: 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Hey, it's Tracy Bethay. Headed down 280? 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
1: Never would have made it. 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

0: 105.1 Hallelujah FM, Birmingham's inspiration station. That's a classic, Taking You Back with Douglas Miller. And my soul, my thoughts, my will, and my emotions are anchored in the Lord. I'm Tracy Bethay. It's Kirk Franklin and Karen Clark Sheard with Thank You for Everything.
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1: That is music from Kirk Franklin, and it features Karen Clark Sheardon. Thank you for everything. That's for you, Kevin, in Milwaukee. Yeah, he pushed a little red microphone, the talkback feature on the iHeartRadio app that's free to you to download right now. I'm Tracy Bethea, and oh, we've got some birthdays that we need to celebrate. Yes, we do. On this 17th day of September. Happy birthday. We went to grade school and high school together. Vincent Nathaniel, happy birthday to you. Dolores Gordon is celebrating on today. David Dodson, happy birthday to you. Michelle Campbell is celebrating on today, along with Derwin Newborn. Christopher Coleman, happy birthday to you. Kimberly Virgil is celebrating along with Beverly Anderson. Michael Page, Kelvin Bowen, and maybe you've got a birthday or an anniversary on today. Listen, we just want to say blessings to you.
2: I'm Amber Payton with BIN News Now. President Trump says the Kennedy Center could be torn down if his administration does not receive recognition for renovating it.
3: Because frankly, if we don't do that, it's going to close. It'll end up being ripped down.
2: A federal judge recently blocked the center from adding Trump's name without congressional approval. Congress has approved about $257 million for repairs, and the legal dispute is continuing. Former Vice President Kamala Harris will campaign in Michigan next week with Democratic Senate nominee Abdul El-Sayed. The two are set to take part in a roundtable focused on black maternal health and health care costs. El-Sayed faces Republican Mike Rogers in November. And Mount Joy United Methodist Church in Delaware is being honored for more than a century of service to Wilmington's black Methodist community. State officials have unveiled a historical marker at the church, recognizing its longtime role in the community. Get BIN News Now on demand 24/7 on the iHeartRadio app.
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Hallelujah 105.1. Be steadfast, unmovable, always abounding in the work of the Lord, just unstoppable. Kim Harford Johnson with you on a thankful Thursday. I'm thankful to be here with you. Yes, you. If you're out and about, just picked up the kiddos from school, watch out now. Stay buckled up, no texting while driving. Enjoy the children. Listen to them. Talk about their day and continue to pray over them, all right? And we're praying for traveling grace and mercy for you as you make it to your destinations, all right? Here's Fred Hammond. Let the praise begin.

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1: Who is this King of Glory? The Lord of Hosts. The Lord strong and mighty in battle. Jesus, He is the King of Glory. And He's always good. Amen. Thanks for listening in on this thankful Thursday. Yeah, more hits on the way, of course, just for you. Lamar Campbell and Spirit of Praise is all about the love. Charles Jenkins, God be praised. Well, you know, Tyler Perry, you know, he's had a host of great movies to come out on Netflix and, you know, been doing a lot of great works. He is prepared for a major change, though. Yeah, the 57-year-old filmmaker says he plans to move to Puerto Rico at the top of the year and pull back a whole lot from the work. Yeah, Perry says getting older has inspired him to slow down, spend more time with his 11-year-old son, and take in more of the, you know, life outside of work and outside his busy career. That sounds good. You know, we have to take back, you know, our time, settle and enjoy family. Get that good work-life balance in, right? God bless you, Tyler Perry.
2: 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The war in Iran is creating new divisions among Republicans in Congress. Seven House Republicans joined Democrats in backing a resolution calling for an end to U.S. military action.
3: Even if you don't agree with us on every issue, the other party is consumed by craziness.
2: Vice President J.D. Vance is urging Trump supporters not to let disagreements over Iran change their overall support. The Congressional Budget Office estimates the war has cost about $38 billion, with costs projected to rise by roughly $3 billion a month. New York's Black Attorney General Letitia James is urging AI researchers and industry insiders to report unsafe or illegal AI activity through a new online portal. And a federal appeals court appears skeptical of the Trump administration's effort to dismantle three agencies, including the Minority Business Development Agency. Judges noted the agencies were created by Congress, while the Justice Department argues a lower court wrongly blocked the administration's actions. Get BIN News Now on demand 24/7 on the iHeartRadio app.
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1: Let the redeemed of the Lord say so, whom he has redeemed from the hand of the enemy. All sold out to Jesus. Kim Harper Johnson with you. It is a thankful Thursday, September 17th, and it's a special day on the national calendar. Yeah, I'll tell you what it is. Straight ahead, keep it here. Here's the Cardi Cortez working on.

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1: Jesus is the potter. We are the clay. Shape, make, and mold us, oh God. Have your way in us. Kim Harper Johnson with you. Yes, on a thankful Thursday. God is working on us. Amen. Got Forever Jones on the way. He wants it all. Doc McKenzie and the highlights. Come aboard. Well, today, September 17th, is a special day on the national calendar. Yep, all day long. Hashtag Apple Dumpling Day. Yeah, for real. This is the day honoring a sweet delight of fall. You know, with fall, you know, quickly approaching, this food holiday comes at the right time and at the height of apple harvest. Apple dumplings are an easy dessert to make, too. Simply peel and core apples, season them with cinnamon and sugar, and wrap them up in a prepared pastry dough. Then bake the apple until tender. The flavor is, you know, similar to an apple pie, but it's something quick that you can do that you can enjoy as a treat for yourself or for family and friends. Share your recipe. Take pictures, post it all over your social media platforms everywhere. Hashtag Apple Dumpling Day. Sweet.
2: I'm Amber Payton with BIN News Now. A federal judge is restricting warrantless ICE arrests in Southern California. The ruling requires immigration agents to document an individualized risk that someone may flee before making an arrest without a warrant. The decision stems from an ACLU-backed lawsuit challenging immigration enforcement practices in the region. Chicago aldermen are considering competing renters' ordinances. Black Mayor Brandon Johnson's plan, aimed at making evictions more difficult, has cleared the Housing Committee. A separate fair ordinance would give more flexibility to small landlords. And the Senate has voted 74-24 to advance the bipartisan Protect College Sports Act, which would set federal rules on athlete eligibility, transfers, and compensation. The NCAA-backed bill faces opposition from the NAACP and Congressional Black Caucus, while groups including the Thurgood Marshall College Fund and United Negro College Fund support it. 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
15: 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Strike a pose with Nick and Judy from Zootopia 2. Share a laugh with Mike and Sully from Monsters, Inc. 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
1: God didn't give us the spirit of fear, no, but of power, of love, and a sound mind. Kim Harper Johnson with you. Thankful Thursday to you and yours. And listen, get your Bibles ready. Yeah, got some spiritual food for your soul. Later this hour, the flower fades, the grass withers, but the word of our God shall stand forever. Get your Bibles ready. Little Bible study. Later this hour, spiritual food for your soul. 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

0: Hallelujah 105.1. All of the promises of God are yay and amen. Yes, and so be it. Kim Harper Johnson with you. Yes, what he's promised you, you better best believe he'll keep that promise. God is not a man that he will lie. Got the Sounds of Blackness on the way. Optimistic. Kenny Lewis and Charles Jenkins. He's been good.
1: Hey, Kim.
0: Hey.
1: 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And I thank you for your words of encouragement and your Bible scriptures that you give out every afternoon. And my name is Doreen, and I'm calling for Virginia. Keep up the great work. Thank you. Bye.
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2: I'm Amber Payton with BIN News Now. Residents of the Black Panther Apartments in West Oakland are suing the San Francisco Police Department, claiming officers improperly raided the building during a May investigation.
3: This building and its residents were terrorized.
2: The lawsuit alleges police forced entry, failed to identify themselves, and illegally used the building's Wi-Fi for surveillance. Police have not commented. A federal appeals court is weighing a challenge to Missouri's congressional map as the state prepares to mail out ballots for the November elections. The dispute centers on whether it's too late to redraw the map after an earlier court ruling blocked new district lines. An HBCU Howard University student athlete, Kedrick Green, is backing the proposed Protect College Sports Act, while the Congressional Black Caucus argues the bill may not do enough to protect the interests of Black student athletes. The debate is highlighting differing views on the future of college sports and athlete rights. Get BIN News Now on demand 24/7 on the iHeartRadio app.
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Oh, yes, he's worthy. Kim Harper Johnson with you, keeping you company on a thankful Thursday. And it is my pleasure. Well, listen now. Get your Bibles ready. Got some spiritual food for your soul. That's on the way. Right now, Jason Nelson made new.

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1: Old things have passed away. Behold, all things have become new. Hallelujah. Kim Harper Johnson with you. Yeah, got more hits on the way. Luther Barnes, God's Grace. Hezekiah Walker and friends, I'll make it. Right now, yeah, it's time for some spiritual food for your soul. A little Bible study. You got your Bible? Wonderful. If not, go get it. God's Word is a lamp unto our feet. It's a light unto our path. And what a blessing it is. Yes, it is to be able to read and know God's Word for yourself. All right, read Jeremiah chapter 29, verse 11. You got it? Jeremiah chapter 29, verse 11. God's Word will not return void. No, it won't return empty. His Word will fill. It will heal. And God's Word will reveal. Get your Bible. Read. Meditate. Study for yourself what is written. It's spiritual food for your soul.
2: I'm Amber Payton with BIN News Now. President Trump says he is nearing a major decision on the war in Iran. Trump told Axios he is weighing whether to restart large-scale attacks or move toward ending the conflict. He plans to discuss the situation next week with leaders from six Gulf countries during the UN General Assembly in New York. Honda has launched a $10 million Drive the Legacy Fund to support historically black colleges and universities. 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And Lenny Kravitz is being honored with his own Barbie doll as part of the Barbie Signature Kinbassadors collection. The $70 doll features his signature style, including dreadlocks, a mesh tank, and bootcut jeans. Kravitz has released 12 studio albums, with four going platinum. 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
1: Rest in the Lord and wait patiently for him. I guarantee you he'll show up, and he always shows up on time. I got a witness. Amen. Kim Harper Johnson with you. Thankful Thursday to you and yours. And listen, if today, September 17th, is your birthday and you've been celebrating all day long, I'm going to help you take it further with a gift from me to you later this hour. Here's Myron Butler, God's Property, Kirk Franklin.

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1: Surely goodness and mercy will follow us all the days of our lives. Kim Harper Johnson with you. Thanks for listening in. Walter Hawkins is on the way. Be grateful. It's a classic. Tim Bowman Jr., Nobody But God. Well, listen, if you're working like me, make sure you take your breaks. Yeah, you know. Mental and cognitive benefits to taking breaks. It restores your focus. Your brain naturally loses steam after prolonged focus. You know, a brief detour from your work refreshes your mental stamina and prevents decision fatigue. Also, you know, when you take that time to take that break, changing your environment, you know, stepping out of the house if you're working remotely, going to the break room if you're on the job site, even just walking to the window allows your brain to make new connections, often leading to aha moments. Creativity sparks just for taking a break. So listen, we're going to work smart, not hard. Take your breaks, and we got some praise breaks coming up your way. Keep it here.
2: I'm Amber Payton with BIN News Now. Black Chicago Mayor Brandon Johnson joined city leaders to celebrate a $40 million renovation of the Boulevard Apartments in Humboldt Park and Logan Square.
3: We are holding on to the history of these buildings.
2: The project modernized 70 affordable homes across three buildings that have served Chicago families for more than 30 years. New Princeton University research shows more than 140,000 eviction cases have been filed in the Atlanta area this year, the highest total in the nation. Black residents make up about 52% of renters, but nearly 70% of eviction cases. And the Congressional Black Caucus Foundation is celebrating its 50th anniversary as its annual legislative conference begins in Washington, D.C. today. The five-day event features more than 100 forums focused on issues affecting black communities, bringing together lawmakers, advocates, community leaders, and students. Get BIN News Now on demand 24/7 on the iHeartRadio app.
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1: We are heirs of God, and we're joint heirs with Christ. Yeah, we're blessed and highly favored. Kim Harper Johnson, September 17th. If it's your birthday, I got a gift from me to you. Yeah, like a good old slice of birthday cake. Just sweet. It's on the way. Keep it here. Here's Canton Jones, Praise on Go.

0: 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Hallelujah, 105.1.
1: Jesus said, if I be lifted up, yeah, I'll draw all men unto me. Hallelujah. That's the highest praise. We give it, Lord. You're worthy. On a thankful Thursday. Kim Harper Johnson with you. Smokey Norville's on the way. I need you now. Bishop Larry D. Trotter, the Lord is blessing me. Well, it is September 17th. Have you been celebrating today? Is it your birthday? Let me help you celebrate. Happy birthday. Happy birthday. Happy birthday to you. Ah, yeah, it's a gift from me to you. Of course, it's from my heart. You're welcome. Whatever the celebration may be, maybe you're celebrating a coworker's promotion, a family member's brand new baby, or maybe you're celebrating because it's Thursday. Well, this is the day that the Lord has made. Rejoice and be glad in it. And again, I say, rejoice.
2: I'm Amber Payton with BIN News Now. President Trump says the Kennedy Center could be torn down if his administration does not receive recognition for renovating it.
3: Because frankly, if we don't do that, it's going to close. It'll end up being ripped down.
2: A federal judge recently blocked the center from adding Trump's name without congressional approval. Congress has approved about $257 million for repairs, and the legal dispute is continuing. Former Vice President Kamala Harris will campaign in Michigan next week with Democratic Senate nominee Abdul El-Sayed. The two are set to take part in a roundtable focused on black maternal health and health care costs. El-Sayed faces Republican Mike Rogers in November. And Mount Joy United Methodist Church in Delaware is being honored for more than a century of service to Wilmington's black Methodist community. State officials have unveiled a historical marker at the church, recognizing its longtime role in the community. Get BIN News Now on demand 24/7 on the iHeartRadio app.
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1: 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Kim Harper Johnson with you, Chicago Mass. 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
1: Jesus, a great king all over this earth. Hallelujah. Kim Harper Johnson with you. Beverly Crawford's on the way. He's done enough. Jay Moss, we must praise. Well, listen, we have a few holidays coming up. The next federal holiday, always after Labor Day, is Columbus Day, Indigenous People Day. That's October 12th. And then after that, Veterans Day, Wednesday, November 11th. Thanksgiving Day, Thursday, November 26th. And then before you know it, Christmas, Friday, December 25th. Yeah, once the fall season hits, it just starts rolling. Yeah, getting ready for holiday time, right?
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21: 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Bishop Brown wrote this song for me. Hallelujah.

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Birmingham's inspiration station. Hallelujah 105.1. Taste and see that the Lord is good. Hallelujah. Tell somebody about Jesus so they too can taste and see. He's sweet. Sweeter with every new day. Thankful Thursday to you and yours. I'm Kim Harper Johnson with this new one for you. Fresh Start Worship. You are.

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1: What is impossible with me and you, not with God? With God, all things are possible. He's a miracle worker. Yes, you are God. Kim Harper Johnson with you. More hits on the way for you. Hezekiah Walker. Got some for Sean Mitchell. Nobody greater. You keep it right here. It's been a pure blessing, a pleasure, and a ball, as always, to be with you, reminding you that we do serve a promise keeper. And who wouldn't serve a God like this? All of his promises are yea and amen. Here's one. We know that God causes all things to work together for good to those that love God, for those that are called according to his purpose. No matter what you're facing, good or bad, it's all good. In the end, we win. It's God's promise. Yay and amen.
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105.1 Hallelujah FM. Happy Almost Friday. Vibes picking up just a little bit, especially since you got all these great songs for you all night. Al Green right now, Fred Hammond in Choir Room in a minute. It's a Thursday Praise Party. At the show.